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0: 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And Keith is also a broadcaster here at KFOK. 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

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I'm Sugar Bunny, and this is Trey 23 on the tunes. And we've been listening to selections from Xanopticon, who's an awesome breakcore artist out of the Bay Area. And at the half hour, we like to read some public service announcements. 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

Okay, that's Positive Vibes on the Divide. 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And this August edition of Gimme Back My Breakcore has been featuring Xanopticon. And that's an awesome breakcore artist out of the Bay Area. Hope you've enjoyed it. Now we've got one more Xanopticon tune to get back to before the end of the show. So take it away with that banging tune.

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1: Well, you're listening to KFOK LPFM Georgetown. And you. Well, you, my friend, have tuned in to night school, and I'd like to welcome you here on this 12th day of August, 2026. Now, if you're tuning in here at 95.1 on your FM dial here in Georgetown, you know what I'm talking about when I say that it's been a beautiful day. And if by chance you're streaming in from somewhere out there in the world at KFOK.org, I want to say welcome to the show, my friend. Nice to have all of you guys with me. Now, if by chance some of you guys may be new to the show, there may be one or two of you. I gotta let you know we have some ground rules here. When you hear one of those songs that get your heads bobbing and your feet tapping, and my friend, I guarantee you're going to hear a pile of those tonight. Please take it as my personal invitation to stand up, push the coffee table back, pull someone special real close, and dance like nobody's watching right there in your living room. But on the level, my friends, I want you to think about things tonight, the big things and the little things, because they both matter and they both count. Try to do something in the world that makes a difference for the good. And most of all, let's not forget to have a little bit of fun while we do it. Now, you know me. Every single week I try to have a new theme to my show. Some new wrinkle, some idea, some object to wrap everything around. Give it a sense of continuity, sense of purpose and direction. And you know, my friend, tonight's no exception. And tonight, my friends, I'm going to throw you a little bit of a curveball. Because, you know, if you've been paying attention to any of the things that are going up in the sky today, today's been a day chock full of astronomical things. We had a planetary lineup this morning. Europe got treated to a full solar eclipse this afternoon. And, you know, tonight we got a big treat. We got the Perseid meteor shower. I'll have more to say about that at the halftime show, but you may be sitting there saying, well, Stephen, what are we doing for the first half of the show? And I have an answer for you as well. My good friends from Bigfoot County have been so kind to grace us with their presence here in the studio. I got Rob, and I'm going to have Mick Staggers here playing live music. But for right now, I got my friend Rob sitting right next to me. Rob, welcome back to night school, my friend.
2: Thank you, Stephen. Good to be here.
1: Great to have you here on the show. It's been a while since you were here. I think it was a year ago that I had you and the rest of the boys from Sweetwater Station here, and that was one of my earlier shows. And hopefully this time I think we'll have a little bit easier time because we've got better microphones and we're all in the same room as before. We were all over the place. So Rob, welcome to the show. What have you been up to?
2: Oh man, just banging away on the guitar, trying to make some sound.
1: Okay, talking to the microphone.
3: There we go. Okay, just had to get a little closer there.
1: Got to get a little closer to the microphone.
3: All right, just writing some songs and jamming with a few different friends.
1: Uh-huh.
3: Finished up some contract work, so I'm officially unemployed now. So,
1: ooh, all right.
3: So that's a new caveat, but it gives me more time to play this six string.
1: Gives you more time to be a rock star. So in true rock star fashion, my good friend Mick Staggers is going to show up a little bit later into the show. But, you know, when you're a guy like Mick Staggers and you got a stage name like that, you can afford to show up 10 or 15 minutes late. But, Rob, let's not keep the folks waiting. I know that they're here to listen to some music. And while, I've got lots of questions for you, we'll warm them up with a little bit of music first and then we'll dive into the questions. So let me turn down the background music here. And all right, so my friends out there in night school land, we have Rob McCarthy from Bigfoot County. He's going to be playing solo until his bandmate shows up. But get a load of this, my friends. You're in night school.
3: All right, this is a little song I wrote about following your feelings, and sometimes it takes you right into the flame. It's called Moth to a Flame.

0: All right. Rob, that's a great song.
1: Well, thank you.
0: Very cool. When'd you write that one?
1: Maybe within the past month.
0: Past month?
1: Yeah.
0: That's good. It's good to see you writing songs, writing your own stuff. That's cool. I mean, you know, I love all your music. I love the covers you do, but it's, you know, I've been telling you for a long while. I think, you know, you've got some great songs coming out, and here they are, and that's a very cool thing.
1: Well, thanks, man.
0: Without going too deep into it, where'd that song come from? Were you sitting on your porch watching a moth fly around and finally it got zapped, and then you thought, oh, that's a metaphor for life?
1: Yeah, you basically nailed it.
0: No, pretty much, okay.
1: Started thinking about, you know, as, you know, the good old fly zapper there was sitting, turned up on the porch.
0: Uh-huh.
1: And they were all just, bam, diving into it, you know, and I was thinking about how many times I've done that myself, metaphorically.
0: Yeah, yeah.
1: And, learned the hard way, but, you know, fortunately I'm still here, as you know.
0: Yeah.
1: A kid growing up in the 70s and 80s, you know, we were told to go outside and don't come back in.
0: Right, until it got dark. With no cell phones. How do we ever survive?
1: Exactly.
0: That's
1: exactly.
0: Right.
1: So life was a little different back then, but I think it's important to revisit what you've learned from it.
0: I absolutely agree. And I think... you know, I think finding lessons in life, you know, through watching a fly or a moth or whatever, and then pinning it back to some of your own lessons in life, I think that's a really wise thing to do, for sure. But I wonder what the mosquito or the moth thinks about right as they're flying into that thing. You're like, ah, crap, that was a bad choice. I chose poorly there.
1: Mesmerized by the light.
0: Oh, yeah, there you go. Oh, the light is just so enticing.
1: Psychedelia.
0: Uh-huh.
1: Yep. All right.
0: Okay, so tell me a little about where you guys have been playing. And you know, I know you've been doing some gigs around town up here in up country, but why don't you run through some of the spots you've been playing this summer, and you know, we'll get into where people can find you in a little bit.
1: Yeah, no, we have been playing out at McGuire's out in Auburn. We've done that a few times. Just recently, but over at Rosie's in Cool.
0: Mm-hmm.
1: We've kind of got a niche going there. You know, we've got Dustin comes out now with his full drum kit.
0: Very
1: and
0: good.
1: We do more of a, you know, kind of a Grateful Dead two-set type of show with
0: really?
1: Little yeah. drums and percussion section in there. And
0: so do you have a regular day that you play there, or is it?
1: We were there like every 3 or 4 weeks. We did a couple special events for them. They opened up their farmer's market. And did a few other running club and some uh-huh. things like that. So we'd come in and provide the entertainment, and it really drove business. You know, they really liked it.
0: That's
1: and then
0: very
1: we
0: cool.
1: said, you know, let's take the month of July off.
0: Uh-huh, because it's hot as all hell.
1: And we'll take something late in August. So we're going to be back there on August 22nd.
0: August 22nd. Yeah, all right. So Rosie's is kind of tucked in the back lot at where 193 and 49 meet up in the town of Cool. So if you're not from this area, Rose is a cool little spot. They've got craft beer, and they've got some really cool, you know, stuff to eat, in the back, and out on their patio, they've got a cool little place for bands to sit up. And that's where, Rob and the rest of the band Bigfoot County has been playing. So, put it on your calendars, my friend. August 22nd,
1: 6
0: August
1: o'clock.
0: August 22nd, 6
1: yeah,
0: o'clock.
1: You know, we bring out the lights, we bring out the tapestries, we make it festive.
0: All right, lights and tapestries. All you need is a little patchouli incense, and you've got your own Grateful Dead experience in the parking lot.
1: Oh, yeah, our audience brings that, that's for sure.
0: All right, well, you got another song keyed up?
1: Yeah, this is something I wrote a while back that, is still relevant. I actually was in a band in the 90s called Germhead, and then turned into a band called Lithium Jones. Anyways, kind of the trendy.
0: Did you say Lithium Jones?
1: Yes, Lithium Jones.
0: That's a very cool name.
1: Yes, it was. Anyways, we started to do more of the MTV Acoustic Unplugged
0: uh-huh.
1: type of venues, coffee shops,
0: right.
1: and got into it into the late 90s, early 2000s. But we did record an album back then.
0: Excellent.
1: and we put that out. It's on Bandcamp now. I don't think it's on iTunes anymore.
0: What's the name
1: so
0: of the
1: it's
0: album?
1: Under Germhead. It's called Dirty Things.
0: Dirty Things by Germhead. Write this stuff down. This is important information. If you know, you know.
1: Yeah. It's inside. But anyways, this song is something I wrote before we played one of our larger shows back in the early 90s. We were opening up for a couple different bands down near Santa Barbara. UCSB, it was Toad the Wet Sprocket was there, Third Eye Blind, but we were the peon little mini band opening up. You know,
0: hey, just to be talked minute. About in the same conversation, same sentence, same even the same paragraph. That's an honor right there.
1: I had more nerves before going on because these people had no clue who we were.
0: Yeah,
1: you know,
0: they're about to find out.
1: But anyways, but this song came from that. It's called Nervous.
0: This is Nervous on Night School. Listen up.

0: Woo!
1: Hey, man, that's awesome. When? How long ago did you write that one?
0: So that was probably 1996.
1: Wow.
0: So
1: wow.
0: It's kind of fun going back into the archive.
1: That's
0: for
1: a 30-year-old song, dude.
0: But it doesn't seem to be dated.
1: It's just as relevant today as it was 30 years ago.
0: Yeah.
1: That's very cool. That's very cool. And it must be fun for you to take out a song that's, you know, 30 years in your rearview mirror and dust it off and give it new life.
0: Absolutely.
1: That's awesome.
0: Absolutely.
1: That's very cool. Okay, so we talked about your gig that you have coming up at Rosie's on the 22nd. Are you still playing over at Barmhouse? Are you still playing the open mics every now and then?
0: Yeah, I'll get out there, and that's kind of where Mike and I get our chance to jam a little bit.
1: Yeah.
0: You know, it's funny. A lot of people do expect us to pull out the regular Sweetwater Station set.
1: Yeah.
0: And we do, because we love playing that music. We really, really do. But it does limit us from getting too creative. You know, we'll jam on it a little bit, which is kind of what we started to do, where we'll go into, you know, tangents, Mixolydian stuff off of A, B, E, G, and just kind of get trippy with it and just see if there's a reaction. I don't think people realize what's going on when we do it.
1: Right. So with Sweetwater, you guys played a lot of Grateful Dead, a lot of Pink Floyd. Is Bigfoot County taking a different approach? Are you experimenting with different things or more originals? Where do you see yourself going with that?
0: Yeah, so the original path, definitely. That's on the agenda.
1: Uh-huh.
0: And that's a matter of getting time to sit down and put it on paper.
1: Right.
0: And make it vibe. But what we've done is, you know, both Mike and I, I've spent a lot of time, you know, doing that 90s cover world.
1: Mm-hmm.
0: You know, after I got done with Germhead and Lithium Jones, I played in a band called Bad Influence, which was all 90s covers.
1: Mm-hmm.
0: So everything Alice in Chains, Soundgarden, Nirvana, to Weezer, Third Eye Blind,
1: wow.
0: Toad,
1: okay.
0: Smashing Pumpkins, you name it. So we've both got quite an arsenal in our jukebox from that. And it's like, hey, man, let's bring this stuff back, but let's take, I want to say, a Grateful Dead approach to it, but play it the way we feel it, right? So we're not trying to duplicate what you hear on a CD or, you know, on that original recorded version. We're adding our own mix to it. And that's really what Bigfoot has become.
1: That's awesome. That's awesome. I 1,000% agree. The very best piece of advice I got from somebody I got last summer or the summer before, when I was trying to play a lot of Coulter Wall songs, and this person came up to me and said, hey, you don't need to be Coulter Wall to play a song by Coulter Wall. You can play it like you. And it seems like such obvious advice, such an obvious point of view, but it wasn't really until I got that permission to step into a song in my own, with my own voice and my own sense of style, that some of these songs really got turned loose and set free for me, and I found them to be much, much more engaging. So 1,000% I agree with your take. And I mean, you know, having just written some songs, once you write a song and you turn it loose, it's open to interpretation. And
0: absolutely.
1: And you know, I love folk music to a point, but what I really love about folk music is that these songs become gifts to other people to interpret for themselves. And I think that's one of the really cool things about music and playing music, is that you get to let your own put your own special sauce on a song.
0: Yeah, no, absolutely. You know, it's something that has been really freeing for my where I'm at musically, and I think Mike feels pretty much the same way. In fact, Mike might be
1: I know he
0: outside
1: does.
0: The door.
1: Well, let's take a look.
2: Hey, he is. Yes, he is. All right, Rob, you talk to these guys for
0: all
2: a
0: right.
2: second. I'll go let our guests in.
0: All right. Hey, I want to shout out to a few of my loyal fans. They're Kristen and Jenna and Cooper, if you're listening. All right. Paige and Sean and Declan. Here's that shout out, that good old radio shout out. But hey, as we get Mike in here to assist on playing, you know, I just want to thank the entire Divide area, how this area supports music. and how you guys go about really welcoming new musicians into the scene and really embracing the live feel for what's going on. So thank you to all the Divide listeners and supporters of live music. As a musician, it's something that is sincerely appreciated across the board.
1: All right. You know, I was eavesdropping just a little bit after I let Mike in about what you were saying, and you know, I got to agree. I got to agree 100%. The only reason why we get to do all this cool stuff, why we get to sit here and play music and talk about how great the Divide is and how many talented musicians are up here is because, you know, there are great people who come out and support the musicians up here, and certainly KFOK Radio does an outstanding job of making the locals feel welcomed and giving them airtime. And you know, I think it's another case of a lot of good people really benefiting from being in each other's company. So totally agree with what you had to say there, bro.
0: Thanks, man. Thanks. It's very sincere.
1: Yeah.
0: You know, I mean, it's real. I came up here about 5 years ago.
1: Uh-huh.
0: And you know, when I met you at the Barmhouse.
1: Right.
0: And Mike and all the other people I've jammed with. I mean, it's become an opportunistic, open and friendly music environment.
1: Mm-hmm.
0: You know, music can playing in front of people can be very intimidating.
1: It can be. And it can be intimidating on a lot of different levels. And certainly, you know, when you're down on the flatlands and you've got big crowds and there's a, you know, cover charges and a real high sense of expectation. Playing at open mic or small town bars and hotels up here it's truly liberating. And yeah, like you said, there's just very accepting people and a great sense of freedom.
0: Yeah, absolutely.
1: And you know, I'm going to say it again. Trust me, I don't get any money for this, but I'm going to tell you that having a radio station, a small local radio station like KFOK that really just goes out of their way to support the local artists and play local artists. I think that's, you know, that's one of the reasons why so many people are listening and paying attention to what we're doing up country. And, you know, like different music festivals that we've had, the upcountry jams, the you know, the different stuff that's going on. It's from musicians like you and radio stations like this and the people who turn out to listen to it that it's just everybody benefits. So I think that's a cool thing. Hey, Mike.
3: Oh, hi.
1: How you doing, bro?
3: Good. How are you guys?
1: I'm good.
0: What's up, Mike?
3: Right on. What's up, Robert?
0: Mr. Staggers.
3: How you doing,
0: bro?
3: Good, man.
1: My friends out there in night school land, perhaps you remember about a month, maybe a month and a half ago, we had local rock star Mick Staggers coming in here, and
3: I'd say that.
1: And what do you know? I should go buy a lottery ticket because here he is in the studio once more, and making up the other foot of Bigfoot County.
3: Yeah, thanks for having me. I love being here on the show, man.
1: For sure. Well, we love having you.
3: Right.
1: So, have you guys had a chance to put your heads together? You know what you're about to do?
3: No idea.
1: Okay, yeah. That's good. That's perfect. That's just like always. So why should anything be different? I'm going to give you guys about 15 seconds to get on the same page, and then.
3: Okay, go for it.
1: I'm going to turn you loose. My friends, you are listening to KFOK LPFM Georgetown 95.1 on your FM dial. Want to thank the American River Folk Society for giving us this space to have this great musical experience. You are listening to Stephen Royal here in Night School, and I've got my good friends from Bigfoot County, Rob McCarthy and Mick Staggers, live here in the studio.
0: You know, I got to make my name cooler, man. I mean,
1: you need a stage name.
0: Yeah, let's go Robbie James. Let's just go
1: Robbie James.
0: Middle name is the last one.
1: What is that? There's a way to figure out what is that thing? Way to find, put
3: your alter ego.
0: Oh, that was your porn name, right?
1: Your porn name. What is it? It's your last
4: stage name.
1: It's the name of the street.
3: Your first pet.
1: Your first pet and the street you grew up on, or something like that.
3: Yeah. Yes. I got Patches McQuillan.
1: Patches McQuillan.
3: Yeah.
1: Patches McQuillan does Burbank.
3: Right?
0: Yeah, that was a female dog. I'm gonna have to pick.
3: Well, second.
0: I'll go. All right, Chauncey Woodlark.
1: Chauncey Woodlark.
0: We should be like an Irish folk band.
1: There's going to be fools going out there typing in that shit later on tonight. You know it. Okay, before we get too far off track. You guys ready?
3: Yeah, let's do it.
1: All right, my friends, you've tuned in to Night School.
3: You ready, Rob?
0: I think so.
3: All right, count it off. We'll follow you.
0: One, two, three, four.

0: Fellas, I always love hearing you guys sing that song. What a classic one. But
1: headphone explosion on that one.
0: That's all right. Rob, to our point, or to the point you were making a little bit ago about playing those classic songs that everybody's heard. We've all heard the Grateful Dead sing that song. And, you know, when you get to breathe a little bit of your own life into it, put a little of your own special sauce on it, and stop trying to sound like Jerry Garcia or Bob Weir, because we're not Jerry Garcia or Bob Weir, and I think there's a degree of freedom that comes with that, and I think that's a fabulous thing right there. And I could hear it. I could hear the difference in that song when you guys
2: definitely,
0: you know, because I've heard you guys play that song for a couple years now, and but I can already tell that you're starting to put your own slant on it, and that's a great thing. You guys are evolving right in front of us.
2: Yeah, thanks, man.
1: Right for on.
2: Sure. Right. Sometimes it takes a while to be able to get comfortable with putting your own spin or getting your own take on it, and, you know, filling out where the band wants to go with it.
0: Well, that's one of the things that I ask every single musician in here, and I think I may have even asked you guys this same question a year or so ago, but finding your voice, your true voice as a musician, whether we're talking about the actual sound coming out of your mouth or the expression that you put in, I mean, because that's an extension of your voice, that's not an easy task, and it doesn't happen quick. And sometimes I guess it never happens, but when it does, I think that's a wildly exciting time to be a musician.
2: Well, you know, personally speaking, too, I feel like it's kind of always evolving.
0: Yeah.
2: You know, finding that voice and...
0: Yeah.
2: You know?
0: I had a chance to meet this really cool couple up in Tahoe a couple months ago at a wedding. This great couple, they live down in Sac, they own an art gallery, very, very cool people, and they described it... As having a vibe. And I guess I've always heard the term having a vibe, but I didn't really understand it until these people, my good friends Self and Love, they explained having a vibe as an aura that you create, an environment that you instill with your own goodness, and that it's attractive and other people can't seem to be away from it, kind of like that Moth to a Flame song that you sung a little while ago. Having a vibe, and you guys are creating it, and you guys are finding it, and you're finding your own voice, and I think that's a very cool thing.
2: Yeah, thanks.
0: All right, what do you got for us?
1: Well, why don't we stay a little retro for now?
0: Okay.
1: I think we put Mike out front on this one. Let's go with a little Floyd.
2: Yeah, we're going to sing a Floyd song, because that's kind of been a backbone of where we started and what we've been doing for the past.
0: All right, then
2: let's do a little
0: seat change, because I want you on a microphone. Here,
2: sure,
0: I'll give you this one. You take work. You sit, Ryan. All right, my friends, you are listening to KFOK LPFM 95.1 on your FM dial. We're in night school, and we've got my good friends Mick Staggers and Rob McCarthy from Bigfoot County. Get a load of this.
2: Thanks, man. Thank you for the wonderful introduction, Stephen. All right, here we go.
3: I may lean over you to adjust volume.
2: Sure.
4: Lulee,

0: Yeah.
1: Sweet.
2: Right on.
0: That was awesome.
2: Thanks, brother. I'll hop over so you can get on that.
0: And that song, the choice of that song is particularly poignant because the very last verse of that is, and the sun is eclipsed by the moon. That happened earlier today. That happened just 6 hours ago over in Europe.
3: That's cool.
0: There was a total eclipse of the sun.
3: Right.
0: I saw a video on YouTube of all the people on the beach in Spain, freaking out when the sun turned off. It was
3: right.
0: Cool.
3: It just hit like a little bit of Spain, right?
0: No, it was total in Spain. Wow, that's a beautiful guitar. Yeah.
3: Well, I think like the totality part only like went through a little bit of Spain. It was mostly like over Greenland and.
0: Greenland got a good view of it. I saw this wildly cool picture. Somebody had set up a half pipe or a skateboard ramp, and this dude had timed it with set up the camera, the whole thing. That he was doing some crazy trick on his skateboard with the sun inside the eclipse sun. It was a very cool photograph.
3: Yeah, that's right.
1: Yeah, no, I saw something that this was the perfect eclipse because the moon, or the sun is 400 times the size of the moon.
0: It's more than that.
1: And the sun was 400 times the distance it normally is. Something along those lines.
0: Wow.
3: So
0: yeah,
3: so
0: our stars
3: with the corona because it just lines up that perfectly.
0: Yeah.
1: Somebody was saying this was a special thing.
0: It is a special thing. having taught a little bit of this astronomy stuff myself, I'll just give you a little quick one. You know, the distance between the Earth and the Sun is around 93 million miles, but we're on a little bit of an elliptical orbit, so sometimes we're closer and sometimes we're further away than that exact 93 million. But the truth of the matter is, if we were just 100 miles closer, less than the amount of driving it would take for you to get from here to, say, the Bay Area, 100 miles closer, the atmosphere evaporates and we all croak. 100 miles further away, everything freezes and we all croak. So we're pretty much superbly located, which is a cool thing.
3: You know, our entire universe is filled with stuff like that. They say the Big Bang was a fraction bigger or smaller, like matter wouldn't have coalesced.
0: That's right.
3: Or,
0: Well, yeah.
3: Things that everything had to be just.
0: You really want to blow your hair back. Read about something called the inflationary epoch, and it has nothing to do with our money system. But right after the Big Bang, there was a rapid expansion and then the slowdown, and it recovered the original speed. So you tell me this. If you light off a firecracker, how do you get it to slow down and then speed up again?
3: Right. Just the right rate. Better to coalesce.
0: So you tell me there's not some intelligent design behind all of this stuff.
3: Yeah, no, it's amazing.
0: Come on now.
3: And like I said, the universe is filled with stuff like that, and you can just
0: 100%. We're going to be talking stars and planets and universal stuff all night long, I can tell. All right. Since Rob has stepped out, you got the microphone, bro.
3: I guess so, man. I wasn't too prepared to play anything by myself.
0: Oh, come on. I'm not buying that.
3: Oh, I really wasn't. I was like, all right, cool. Let's do
0: clay pigeons.
3: Yeah, we could do clay pigeons. Let's do that. It's never a bad time to
0: never
3: sing clay pigeons.
0: Never a bad time for
3: clay
0: pigeons.
3: You want to sing it with us, baby? I'm asking Krista over here if she wants to sing it too, because this is a song we often sing together at the open mics and such. Yeah.
0: Yeah.
3: We'll see if she hops in or not.
4: Back here.
0: Yeah.
4: Okay. Close enough.
3: I gotta fix a tuning issue that's occurring at the moment.
4: We actually got to see the eclipse in 2017 when the totality was up in Oregon. We took a trip up there. Yeah. Uh-huh. I get why people chase them. I really do. It is something to behold when
0: it's pretty exciting when you can see it.
4: Yeah.
0: I saw that one. I was with a bunch of my students down there in Sacramento. We watched it. It was pretty cool.
4: We were right in the totality. We were up in
3: Madras.
4: Madras. They say Madras up there, but Madras.
3: The whole entire experience is phenomenal.
4: Yeah, yeah. Mm-hmm. There was a bunch of cool people we got to meet. There were the people who were eclipse chasers and photographers and stuff.
3: Are you all right here?
4: I think

0: Right.
1: Truly one of my musical heroes.
2: Blaze Foley.
3: Absolutely.
2: Blaze Foley tune. Yeah, what an amazing dude.
3: Chris, I've never heard you sing that song before. That was beautiful. Great job. Great job.
2: Thank you. Sometimes you do that with my buddy Brian, who's the other half of my other group, Rebel Mountain. And he sings really well at what we sing that together.
3: Yeah.
2: With the three part harmonies.
4: Yeah.
2: Yeah.
3: That's something.
2: It's good, and it turns some heads. It's a lot of fun.
3: For sure.
2: Yeah.
3: All right, Rob, what do you got for us? You got something tuned up,
4: man?
3: For us?
4: Maybe we change eras, man.
3: Let's
2: what are you
4: do
2: feeling?
4: Some out of the 90s. 80s, 90s. What do you want to do?
2: Want to do Vaseline? Maybe some Green Day.
4: Let's go Vaseline.
2: Yeah, okay, let's do
4: All right. No, I know.
2: Okay.
4: No, we're staying. We're in the F sharp. That's the beginning where the drums start coming in.
2: Okay.

0: We'll change pace. All right.
1: That's cool.
0: All right.
1: That definitely takes me back. That goes back.
0: That was a banger.
1: That's cool.
0: Yeah.
2: They're a big part of the reason I play guitar, Stone Temple Pilots, you know?
1: Uh-huh.
2: Yeah, they were one of those kind of life-changing bands that I'm still happy to be playing.
0: Yeah.
1: Okay, so looking at the clock, we're almost to the halftime show, but I got one more question I want you guys to speak to, and this question really goes to the fact that you guys have gone you've gone through the learning phase. You're reinventing yourself continually, and you've figured out a lot of stuff that works in music.

0: I want you to give some advice to those folks who are out there listening to us right now, who are there sitting there trying to figure out how to play, trying to figure out their voice, trying to figure out the courage enough to stand up and do it. You guys have done it. You've walked through that doorway. So what are you going to tell those younger people who are wanting to grow up and be just like you?
1: Well, we're still learning. You guys, yeah. We're still full of lessons that we haven't learned yet, and we're constantly, you know, striving for more. But I would say just pick it up every day.
2: Every day.
1: It's like the most important thing.
2: Every day. And don't be shy about it. You know,
1: well,
2: that's
1: easy
2: the
1: to
2: thing.
1: Say, but yeah.
2: No, that's the hardest part.
1: Right.
2: That's the hardest part. You know, mm-hmm. we talked about this a while back. And it's find those open mics. Get out there and mm-hmm. even if you're not ready to get up there and do it, just watch the others. You'll see, you know, there's so many places around here where you have that opportunity. And it's very unique.
0: Yep.
2: Very unique.
0: Very cool. Thank you for that, and thank you guys so much for coming in. You guys can stay for as long as you want, but if you want to take off at the halftime show, you're welcome to, but you got time for one more if you want to drop one more.
2: All
1: right. Right now?
0: What do you guys feel like?
1: What do you got queued up there, Rob?
2: We got every...
1: Can we talk about some stuff?
2: Yeah, we could go. We...
1: You want to go Friend of the Devil? Or
2: we could go trucking. End it with a banger. Or just what I needed.
1: Yeah, let's do just what I needed.
2: You want to go? You want to go 80s?
1: Fun.
2: All right, all right. And that'll keep us in our time frame too.
0: My friends out there in night school, you have tuned in to 95.1 on your FM dial or KFOK.org. 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
1: All right.
0: And we are sitting here with Bigfoot County. Listen to this.

0: Hey, my friend.
1: That's quick conversion from the basics.
0: That was Bigfoot County live here in the KFOK Music Studio. My friends Rob and Mick, thank you guys so much for showing up here. You guys got any shout outs you wanna to make? Anybody you wanna say hello to while you're out here in front of the microphone?
1: Put a shout out to Rosie's. We'll be there on August 22nd.
2: What's up, everybody listening? Possibly Dave and Asia, because I know you guys listen. What's up, homie?
1: Dave and Asia, yeah. What's happening? Yeah. Uh-huh.
0: Dave and Asia, yeah. Good friends.
2: I don't know
0: friends.
2: A lot of folks like close enough to get the signal.
0: Well, yeah. That's where the World Wide Web comes in, my friend.
2: Right. That's
0: KFOK.org.
2: That's the only way we can listen, too.
0: I was over there at the Georgetown School, less than a mile away from where we're sitting right now, and I still had a hard time getting it. So. Yep, yep. Well, again, thank you guys so much. And like I said a year and a half ago, I'm going to say it now. You guys have got an open invitation to come back to Night School anytime you want. It's always a pleasure to have you guys here in the studio.
2: Thanks,
1: thank you,
2: man.
1: Steve.
2: Big
0: for
2: thank
0: sure.
2: you to you, my brother.
0: Yep. For yep. sure.
1: All right, let's go see some shooting stars.
0: All right. All right.

Well, all right, my friends. What a treat that was having those guys here. So, a little look at the clock on the wall says we've reached the halftime show. And you know, at the halftime show, I take a little break from the music. Thank some of those kind folks who help us keep the lights on and the music coming to you. Those would be our underwriters. And then it's my way to give you a little mind candy to chew on, a little something to think about in the second half of the show. And tonight's no exception. But you know, before I get to that esoteric stuff, let me remind you that the American River Folk Society is a nonprofit organization dedicated to supporting and promoting the education and presentation of contemporary, traditional, multicultural folk music, folklore, and dance in the Sierra foothills and around the Georgetown Divide. As the owner of the KFOK Community Radio License, the American River Folk Society believes that operating a community radio station helps further these goals and is essential for a sustainable community. I want to give a big shout out to the Rustic Divide Smokehouse and Barbecue, offering smoked brisket, ribs, local craft beers and wines, in a lounge setting with big screen TVs. They're located in the Buffalo Hill Center. Jennifer or Greg can be reached at 530-334-3299. Also, want to shout out Russ Elmore and Vangie Showing, community members since 2012 supporting KFOK Community Radio to help keep the station informing and entertaining to the Divide and beyond. And Mr. Unmentionable says, I support it because I like it. And finally, the National Alliance on Mental Health and Mental Illness, understanding and accommodating people with mental illness will help erase the stigma and help a person toward recovery. Change your heart, change your mind. For more information, Bonnie can be reached at On the Divide at 530-333-1482 or 530-457-7572. All right. So, I let it slip earlier, but you know the second half. Tonight, you know, if you ever wanted to get out of class early, I would give you permission to do it, but under one condition. You got to go outside and look up. Right now, tonight, from like 9 o'clock, 10 o'clock on, all night long, we're going to see the Perseid meteor shower. So that's going to be kind of the theme for the second half of the show, is everything having to do with stars and meteors and stuff out in space. But you know me, you can't sit around with me without gaining a little bit of random trivia. After all, I am a wealth of random and useless trivia. So tonight's one of the year's brightest celestial events, the Perseid meteor shower. If you go outside right now and you look up, anywhere, for every hour you spend out there, you'll see between 50 and 100 meteors streaking across the sky. All that stuff, all of the little rocks and little bits and pieces that are running into our atmosphere, that's the trail from Comet Swift-Tuttle. What that does is, you know, a comet is a big dirty ice ball up in space, and when it gets close to the sun, it melts a little bit and drops off a lot of stuff. And every year when we go through August, our orbit goes right through that little cloud of dust, and it runs into all of those little pieces of rock. Not very slowly either. We run into that going 37 miles per second, which makes them catch on fire, and that's where the term shooting stars come. That comet was discovered in 1862. Interesting thing about that comet, it's on a 153-year orbit, so we're not going to see it anytime soon. The first record of this meteor shower was in AD 36. That's a long, long time ago. And those little shooting stars, well, they get really hot, around 3,000 degrees Fahrenheit, actually. And they usually burn up around 60 miles above the Earth's surface. So there's everything you need to know, my friends. Go outside. Have a look up in the sky, because the shooting stars are going to be great. Try to do it in a place where there's not a lot of light interference. You know, like, you know, get away from the neon for a little bit. Go outside. Have a look up. You'll be amazed at what you see. Now, we're going to get back to some music now, but no true show about space or anything like that would be complete without this next song. And this one goes out to my good friend Lulu. How you doing?
My friends, you've tuned in to Night School.

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As you know, many of our programs are rebroadcast, so the dates read may not be accurate, but most of them are. Turn that down just a smidge. I want to let you know that Heart to Heart Vineyards in Pilot Hill is hosting the Vineyard Market, which is a boutique vineyard market featuring local artisan vendors. The markets will be held every second Saturday through October, excluding July, which is already in our rearview mirror. Admission to the market is free, and food and wines and wine tasting, hard cider, non-alcoholic beverages will be available for purchase. 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GDRD and Friends of the Library present Song Circle the third Sunday of the month at 1:30. Sing songs from the Rise Up Singing Book. The event is located at the Georgetown Community Center, 6329 Lower Main Street in Georgetown. And here's public service announcement that you're going to want to put in your books. Don't forget, August 22nd at Rosie's and Cool, Bigfoot County is going to be live in concert. There's going to be food and drink available, free entry, all ages welcome. And while I'm on them, Bigfoot County Country Jams is going to be playing September 19th at 6 p.m. Rockin' the Rock in Garden Valley. If you know, you know. Now you know. So this has been the Meteor Show, and I hope that if you're not sitting here listening to the radio inside, you're outside listening to the radio looking up for meteors. Because tonight is the night of the Perseid meteor shower. And if you know, you can go outside and look up and you will see all kinds of meteors. All kinds, all night long. So, to properly address the theme of the evening, being all things celestial, this next one goes out to my good friend Andy. Glad you're listening, brother. My friends, you've tuned in to Night School.

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1: You're listening to KFOK, LPFM, Georgetown. And, you know, a little look at the clock on the wall says we're almost at 10 o'clock. And that means we've reached the end of another edition of Night School. This has been quite a show. We've had my good friends from Bigfoot County live here in the studio playing some of their music. We got the Perseid meteor shower, and like I was saying earlier, this is the time, my friends. As soon as we get off the air, I'm going to go outside and open up a cool, tasty beverage.

and have a look up and enjoy the show. 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If you're not in bed yet and sleeping, go on outside and have a look up. It's going to be quite a show tonight. And remember, you know, we're in that hot time of the year. Got to take care of your body. 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Keep yourself hydrated. 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A little kindness, a little empathy, a little caring out for one another. 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Changes the fabric of the day, for real. 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I hope you have a good week. I'll chat with you later on. Got one more song for you guys. Here we go.

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Thank you. We got a long time to go this evening, so. So if you don't hear what you want to hear, that's tough, right? Here's an old song called Blue Skies.

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1: This is kind of an old song here. 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

Thank you so much for joining me today. This is Differing Waves right here on KFOK, LPFM in Georgetown. We're on every Sunday from noon to 2 p.m. right here on 95.1 on your

0: Man, it's my great pleasure to introduce your headliner to you. She has a long list of credentials. You've seen her on Letterman, also on The Tonight Show, her own HBO special, a Denver favorite. Here's Kathleen Madigan.
1: Well, thanks for coming down to the big show. I actually got here Wednesday. I flew into the lovely Denver airport, which I'm really glad that you guys put that in Kansas. And I love the roof, white, you know, because you want to disguise that in a snowstorm. You don't want a pilot to be able to find the airport. We're going to camouflage it. And I flew United. That's the good news, because I said I was going to make enough money this year. This was my New Year's resolution, to not fly Southwest anymore, because I don't know if you guys have ever taken them, but trust me, there's a reason those tickets are a dollar. Oh, they stop at people's houses and pick them up. Hi, is Bob ready? Plane's outside. They play games while you're flying, because they're like the happy people. The flight attendant got on the microphone the last flight I took. She goes, hi. My name's Mindy. We're sixth in line for takeoff, so I thought we'd play some games for a wait to take off. I want every row as a team to guess the combined age of all the flight attendants. She comes up to me because I'm sitting on the aisle seat. She goes, ma'am, does your team have a guess? I go, well, we talked it over. We're going to go with 9. Which would have been mean if she would have gotten it. Okay, but that's pretty low. I don't think you're going to win. Me neither. God, I hate the aisle seat. Some people like it. My mom won't get on a plane unless she has it. I have to have the aisle seat because if this thing goes down, so help me Christ, I'm getting out. Oh, well, sure you are, Mom, because that happens so frequently. You know, you turn to the nightly news, and there's Tom Brokaw going, oh, 747 went down, and ironically, every selfish bastard in an aisle seat made it out safe. Middles and windows were trapped like wet rats and ball fire cry. I am not afraid to fly. I could care less. I don't even think I'd take risk if they'd let us. I think they're too careful. You know, it's always when you're getting ready to go and then the pilot comes on and goes, oh, we can't leave because the mechanic said we're missing some bolts. And I'm like, whatever. Can we vote? How many people want to try and go without the magic bolt? How many people think that's the bolt holding the plane up? Unless it's the bolt holding the door on, I say we give it a whirl.

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KFOK is licensed to the American River Folk Society, and here's a little information about them. 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This is Differing Waves. 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We also have a visitor in the studio. He's new to town, and his name is Harry. He'll be reading our underwriters in just a minute. And the theme of our show today is Pandora's Box, because I have a box of CDs that I haven't really gone through, and we'll be playing those along with others that I do know. But who knows what we'll get in today on Differing Waves. And now, this is Harry to read our underwriters.

0: a.m. to 6 p.m. and Sunday 9 a.m. to 5 p.m. located in the Buffalo Hill Center. And GDPUD, KFOK receives underwriting support from the Georgetown Divide Public Utility District, serving the water needs of the Georgetown Divide. 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
1: Thank you so much, Harry. Great job with that. And next we're going to be playing a little bit more of the blues, Americana mix. Again, this is Differing Waves. We're on every Sunday from noon to 2. Thank you so much for joining us today. I hope you enjoy the show.

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0: sure what sort of mood David's in, but whatever happens is going to be whatever happens.
1: A few words of wisdom now.
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1: I guess we're never sure what mood we're going to be in ever.

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I don't know. Tonight's weird. I'd probably sing it anyway. We have a lot of trouble with that because we write a lot of our songs just right out of what goes on, you know, to us. About people that we love and stuff and things that happen to us, you know, because like that's what you have to write about if you're going to get down to stuff that means anything to you. 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It's also groovy to do it anyway.

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1: Well, folks, here we are again. The Skillet Lickers, red hot and ready to go. We're going to play you another little tune this morning. I want you to grab that gal and shake her foot and moan. 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

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What kind of woman is that?

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0: on the next train south.
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we get set up here. Trying to do a little too many things at once, if you know what I mean. Thank you for your call-ins and messages. Appreciate that. All right, so what did we just hear, you're wondering? Well, let me go to my Spinatron, because that's tries to keep up here. This is Influentes with Mignon Kelly. And before that, Put Down What You're Carrying, with Trevor Hall and Brett.

Baby, I'm in the Mood for You. That's Odetta. And we started that last set with Paula Fuga and Jack Johnson and Ben Harper with If Ever. Such a beautiful song. And you're listening to The Blooming Iris and The Bouncing Bee right here on KFOK LPFM Georgetown. 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All right, well, let's thank our underwriters, who we love and appreciate. Miss Chris and Peg say we love the great variety of broadcasters and enjoy the young broadcasters that are becoming proficient in the trade. We love that KFOK keeps us informed of Divide happenings. We are honored to be underwriters. Thank you, Chris and Peg. Also, big thanks goes out to GDPUD. KFOK receives underwriting support from the Georgetown Divide Public Utility District, serving the water needs of the Georgetown Divide. GDPUD is committed to the community. For more information about GDPUD activities, they can be reached at 530-333-4356 or online at gd-pud.org. For this upcoming hour, I would like to thank the People's Mountain Market. It is held every Saturday from 9 a.m. to noon at the Garden Valley Park. The market runs from May 2nd through October 10th with fresh vegetables, cut flowers, baked goods, local artisans, and much, much more. 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The People's Mountain Market is a community partner with the Georgetown Divide Recreation District and KFOK Community Radio. All right, well, let's get back to it. We have one more hour of The Blooming Iris and The Bouncing Bee. If you want to hear it again, missed part of the show, or want to tell friends and family, it's usually rebroadcast on Sundays from 2 to 4, and that's after Deferring Waves with Sadie and before Positive Vibes on the Divide at 4 to 6. And we are, yes, not putting in rebroadcast as much because one of our team members is out with a bad back. So please enjoy the radio music. I know our rebroadcasts are always so much more fun, but we're getting to it. I'm going to start helping. And, hey, if you want to volunteer, we are looking for volunteers from everywhere, from everything. So come on in. You can always give me a call here at the station at 530-333-4300 or contact your local favorite broadcaster here at KFOK and we can get you hooked up with some volunteer hours. Oh my goodness, it's a fun family to be in. All right, well, let's get started again with, oh my goodness, what is it going to be? I think it's going to be You're Not Alone, okay? You're not. I'm here. I'm here for you. Thanks for being here for me.

0: All right. Well, that was Gone, Gone Beyond with She Can't. She just can't help but shine. Know the feeling. Good things are coming. That's I-H-Y-E. Living in the Moment before that with Jason Mraz. And this is Hallelujah's My Muse's new This Is The Venue album that just came out. And we heard Stony Creek from Xavier Rudd apologize about the F-bomb. And You're Not Alone started that last set with Allison Russell and Brandi Carlile. And you're listening to The Blooming Iris and The Bouncing Bee right here on KFOK, LPFM, Georgetown, live on The Divide at 95.1 FM, worldwide at KFOK.org. 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There is going to be music, merchants, entertainment, games, and food. 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And the views and opinions expressed in this program are those of the speaker and do not necessarily represent those of KFOK LPFM. Its management and staff, or its underwriters. All right, let's get back to it. Let's see what I want to start with. Oh my goodness. We got Dylan and Stacy in the Side Wings, so they're going to be here today. And I'm going to dedicate this song to you, Carrie, and Dylan, just because you're here, and I love you. Okay, bye.
1: When I was a little girl, and the devil would call my name, and I'd say, who do you think you're fooling?

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He's just a little brought down because when you knocked, he thought you were the candy man.

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0: Yeah, man. This is Positive Vibes on the Divide with your host,
1: Rasta Jeffrey.
0: And Sweetie. Yeah, man. Got the good vibes flowing. Wee wee.
1: Como se va?
0: Gonna get that big up this week. Thanks for everybody listening. We got them good vibes flowing and the people knowing it's a Sunday. Once again, get that big up to GDPUD. KFOK receives underwriting support from the Georgetown Divide Public Utility District. Serving the water needs of the Georgetown Divide, GDPUD is committed to the community. 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
1: And lastly, we'd like to thank the Pink Pussy Hats. The Pink Pussy Hats, sister, grandmother, auntie, babe, goddess, and mom celebrate. The Pussy Hat is a symbol of support and solidarity for women's rights.
0: How y'all doing out there on a nice, sunny, just right heat-wise Sunday? Not hot, not cold. Well, a little warm, but not hot.
1: August Sunday.
0: Yeah, that's what I'm talking about. So I just want to say, let me be.
1: Let
0: Emma
1: me
0: Piano,
1: be.
0: The second voice music. Just let me be.

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1: And Sweet D. Yeah, man, got the good vibes flowing as the people knowing. 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
1: 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That was just crazy flood waters and people missing. That's probably one of our most feared and nightmares that could ever happen. So blessings and prayers go out there to the people out there. From that global warming, a whole glacier broke off, it appears.
0: Celebrate the art of native plants during an open farm day with American River Conservancy in collaboration with the El Dorado chapter of the California Native Plant Society. This is taking place on October 11th, 2026 from 10 a.m. to 2 p.m. at the Wakamatsu Farm located at 241 Cold Springs Road in Placerville. There's going to be speaker, storytelling, and music from 11:30 to 1 with M. Kat Anderson. She's the author of Tending the Wind and their book signing. And also a storyteller, Miwok storyteller, Kimberly Shining Star Petrie. So, and also, if you want to know more about it, next Saturday from 10 to 11 a.m., we're going to be discussing it. So, tune in to KFOK next Saturday from 10 to 11, and thank you.
1: People's Mountain Market. Yeah. Every Saturday morning from 9 a.m. to noon. Rain or shine at Garden Valley Park. This musical lineup for September 5th. Sierra Soundbox, September 12th. The Smiths, and September 19th. Rumble Nugs. September 26th is Moon Mountain Dog. Is that Moon?
0: I think it's Mountain Dog.
1: It's Mountain Dog. Dog Whoa. That's Dog. Dog. All right.
0: And don't forget, the views and opinions expressed in this program
1: are not those.
0: Are those of the
1: speaker and does not necessarily represent those of KFOK LP FM or its management staff or underwriters. It's just our opinion. Some of the things we say or play. No offense, but hopefully we're all enjoying it. The American River Folk Society is a nonprofit organization dedicated to supporting and promoting the education and presentation of contemporary, traditional, and multicultural folk music, folklore, and folk dance in the Sierra foothills around the Georgetown Divide. As the owner of the KFOK Community Radio license, the American River Folk Society believes that operating a community radio station helps further these goals and essential for the sustainable community. So thank you all for listening, and hopefully we are help sustaining this community for
0: yes.
1: sure. Thank you to KFOK, and we do take donations. All positions at KFOK are volunteer, including the board. In fact, all our broadcasters have to pay a fee to broadcast their shows. So even our shows are not free. We don't get paid. So we appreciate you listening. It comes from my heart. And thank you to all other broadcasters that put your shows on here at KFOK. We do appreciate and love you.
0: A labor of love, for sure.
1: Absolutely. So you got coming up for us this week, Dee?
0: Some of you know, last week I spent almost a week in San Diego celebrating my son's birthday and my birthday, and I got to sit on the beach a little bit and come up with this playlist. So this one is Ocean by Carol G and Jesse Reyes, who Jeffrey also, you know, actually saw not too long ago at Ace of Spades, right?
1: Yes.
0: All right, so here's a collaboration called Ocean, the remix.

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0: We want to get a big up to GDPUD receives underwriting support from the Georgetown Divide Public Utility District. 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
1: We'd also like to thank the Pink Pussy Hats. The Pink Pussy Hats, sister, grandmother, auntie, babe, goddess, and mom, celebrate. The Pussy Hat is a symbol of support and solidarity for women's rights. All right, so we're gonna. This is San Diego Roots.
0: Got that smooth reggae blowing. So we're gonna roll with a little bit of
1: the suspense.
0: D. Concha. Miguel. Maybe this is love. Maybe it is. Maybe isn't. It might be.